0: Five, six, right, with control.
1: Final Joe.
0: West Central at West Street with Mass 1. Victor, X-ray 2041. 1VXK41.
1: Oh, let's see. Go West Central, West Street?
0: West.
1: Steve.

0: 56 High for control. Hopper is holding mass here, Alpha 690-1884. Again, that's SA 690-1884.
1: Thank you. Thank you, control. Thank you, control. Officer, this is Big Glass, 32.
0: 56.
1: Here we go. 34, August 4th, possible structure fire.

sprinkler fire, shift alarm, Italian 1, engine 1, tower 1, engine 2, A2, bomb 34, Uncas Bow, Uncas Brook Row, for reported structure fire. Sprinkler fire, shift alarm, Italian 1, engine 1, tower 1, engine 2, A2, respond 34, Uncas Brook Row, for reported structure fire.

0: one is on.
1: Engine 1, you're responding. 3-4, Uncas Brook Row. Caller is calling from across the lake, saying they see smoke and flames near house. House possibly on fire. We haven't received any other calls at this time.
0: Engine 2 is on. We have the message.
1: Engine 2 is responding. 3-4, Uncas Brook Road. Update. They're saying lots of smoke right now, but they can't see flames. Telling one has the update.

0: responding, 34 Uncas. RP stating they can see flames now, so it's coming from the house, not a bonfire.
1: Answering
0: Battalion 1.
1: Neighbors reporting flames coming from the house, is that what you
0: said? Affirmative.
1: Okay, give me the work and fire this time, and I'm going to need a tanker, that's a non-water district. Have Norfolk respond to your tanker.
0: Starting a working fire assignment. We need a tanker from Norfolk.
1: Easy
0: result. Easy responding 34 on this book row. Tower 1, you're responding, 34 Uncas Brook Row.
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0: Burning brush in the front yard. You can slow everybody down.
1: Thank you. 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
2: He is on scene reporting burning brush in the front yard. He's slowing.
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0: FD, Joe. We just got out there, that'll be clear.
2: We have a party with a small bonfire going here. No explosion threat. Just keep engine one coming and you can cancel it if you want.
1: A party with a small bonfire in the front, no exposures. Engine one to keep responding. Engine two, towers 1A3. A2 can cancel their response. That's engine 2, tower 1, A3, A2 cancel.

0: Peter, is cancellation.
1: Peter, you have a cancellation.
0: Tower 1 has it.
1: Tower 1, you have a cancellation.
0: A2, we're canceled.
1: A2, you canceled.
2: One on scene. Six six control.
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1: 10-10 Battalion 1.
0: Engine 1 will be pulling a trash line to extinguish the fire. We'll be tied up here for a couple minutes.
1: Engine 1 will be pulling the trash to extinguish the fire. We'll be tied up.

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1: Good.
0: Can you swing by Station 2 for a minute?
1: Well, this is just a minute.
0: I promise.
1: Battalion 1, Cycle 5.
2: Confirm Battalion 1.
1: Homeowners be advised of the rules and regulations for burning. I'll be clear and available. Engine 1 will be clearing momentarily.
2: I'm going to advise the rules and regulations for outdoor burning. Battalion 1 will be clear. Engine 1 will clear momentarily.

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0: 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I should be all set.

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0: Traffic stop, West Central at Pickerwolf, Mass, Mike Uniform, Lima, Charlie, Hotel, Yankee, M-U-L-C-H-Y.
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0: 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I'll be clear of level 918.
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0: Thank you. Panic for MDA, be the third ambulance in. Thank you.

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1: that Thomas Mass 6723 Yankee Yankee 6723 YY on a gray rogue.
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1: Pond Street at Thomas Drive.
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1: Please, thank you.

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0: 345 Lincoln Street, 17-year-old female suicide ideation. Extensive history.
1: Reason. Who is the calling party? And what's the relationship?
0: 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And it's the sister.

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0: 个事。
1: Okay. Morgan, what's up? Left control by Nettie's. Rhode Island 1, Sierra Charlie 610, 1 SE 610 Rhode Island, register order verbal, DNA9, click.
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0: Can you find a Brian and Jacqueline Smith in house and attach them to the call?
1: Thank you.
0: And Cassidy went home with Brian and Norwood. I'll take a case number, make sure it's clear.

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0: 33 Forest Street, 80-year-old male fell out of bed. Reported no injuries, was hospitalized for fall earlier.
1: Up to the next hour.
2: Thank you.

Engine 2 then. Engine 2 at 33-4, that's for the falls, 80-year-old male. No reported injuries, use the side door.

0: Three lock team.
1: Okay.
0: Engine 2 0.
1: 0, 1 5.

0: Coffee. Are you the assist with a dog that was found at the 1199 West Central Street, the Grove Farms employee found at a hospital was wandering? Don't have control of it by the main entrance. ACO is just going to be on its way. Are you the grab dog and we can have ACO get the dog off the station?
1: Is there an ETA on the ATO gun to corral it?
0: Well, I can call it back, try to get a better time frame.
1: Okay, receive.

0: Sorry, me too.
1: Answering me too.
0: We're clear of the public assist.
1: Clear of the public assist. Public assist.
2: Lady, you should be all set. ECO can be 30 minutes to, like, have a first down of the employee standby on the ground.
3: Okay, we see. Are the, employees able to stay with that dog?
2: Yeah, I'm confirming that now.
3: Okay, let me know.

0: It's a poor control.
1: Brian, who dealt?
0: Client available.
1: All right.

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A1 X1, final 130, Chester Street, the Franklin House in the, room 114,

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0: Hello, Lincoln Control, Alaska 7, Fuel Alaska 8, 7.
1: Have you heard?
0: How are you doing? Core, Joel, Core, reporting from Shredded, you know, to a car. That's what was taken, reporting other vehicles in the neighborhood, and the same thing happened overnight.
1: That was what it said.
0: 87.

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0: 给你什么呢？Very virtual description or any additional information.
1: Oh, I got a
2: good one. You can show me clear. It's going to be verbal for the operator for 9018 and 9020.
0: Where is it?
1: For your information, they can do it at the RP house. They're on the right hand camera footage.
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1: going to party there. They have a mark.

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1: That was 11681.
0: Thank you.
1: 85. Confirming that's 11681.
0: 11-6-1985. 85.
1: Right, thanks.

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1: Come on.
0: I sent you a text in regards to that call. If you need me to call back that person, just let me know. I can do that for you.
2: Let me see. I'll take a look.
3: Yeah,
2: it's a long list over here. We keep getting more residents.
0: Appreciate it. Just let me know what I can do.

0: Thank you.
1: I'll be clear. Canvas the neighborhood for ring cameras. 73 will be remaining on scene. Continuing the rest.

HD tonight. Go ahead. CI-16 would like to speak with the station in regards to that incident from yesterday.

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1: 单程。
0: If you get dash 20146 south gate, first one's going to be 0657184 31, copy one.
1: Copy one, go for
0: two. Two's going to be 0135973 10.
1: Wait, we'll show you this in 6 south gate.

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1: Central.
0: Just being advised, I was flagged down by our animal control officer. He let me know that he received a call that a small dog, he believed a beagle, was just abandoned on Jordan Road in the area of 91 by the church. He's just wandering over now. The only description was a rat, small red Subaru, but the dog and kept going, so if he had any calls, he's on his way over to check out the area.
1: Thank you.

Alpha Fire with a medical system on engine 1A1-232 Glen Meadow Road for the trauma. That's Franklin Fire with a medical system on engine 1A1-232 Glen Meadow Road for the trauma.

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0: If you could attach map commercial X-ray 50083 X50083, it's going to be a vehicle at 4 Joble.
1: Thank you. Central update, just confirming, was it Patrick from ACO that advised you?
2: Building 7. Police put a 76-year-old male out of the shower yesterday. Hurt his back.

0: K19, you're responding 232 Glen Mountain Road, that's building 7. Coming for a 76-year-old male, saw out of the shower yesterday, heard him back.
1: Frank
2: Control. Frank Control. Yeah, Delta Cash Master X 8, Kilo Hotel 617, HKH 617, and pass both the arrows, please.
1: Okay.

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1: Engine 1 has you on scene.
2: Okay, last night,
3: 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This is, I'll make my way to them. Just finishing up here.

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0: 听到。My apologies for that. 383 coordination.
1: 3393.
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0: in your office, I mean, say I have a call on Friday, and that's 393 for me, and I call her if she didn't confirm which vehicle it was.
1: No worries, thank you, and I'll be going out there.
0: Great, David.

0: 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BLS Norfolk, that zero.
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0: 3 vehicles, first one's going to be Mass Reg 5, Tango Mike 841, copy 1.
1: Copy 1, copy
0: 2. 2, Papa Juliet Romeo 60, copy 2.
1: Copy
0: 2. Three's going to be 5 Golf Hotel X-Ray 15.
1: Copy 3.

0: Roger, back and forth.
1: You want that case number for the coordination, and you want me to also get you back on the road?
2: Come on, Roger.
3: You can come back and forth, Joel. For now, I'm on the phone with another party. And I'll just take a case for the poor Joel later on.
1: Thank you.

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0: 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I'll give you a plate in a minute.
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0: Plate of the vehicle is now 6 Juliet Charlie Hotel 93 CJ 6 JCH
1: 93. Okay, then
0: negative, Horseman Plaza. And this is in regards to an incident from a couple of weeks ago. It was just stopped by that female party. The incident number for that would be 2026-48725. You can have that female party, Vicky Pabluka. And I'll be clear, that party is just an Uber driver. He's just been driving up and down looking for rides.
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1: Back in town and service. On the air for fuel.
0: A1, I have you back in town and service on the air for fuel.

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For the fire alarm activation, no smoke or fire. That's Franklin Fire over there, shift alarm. 35 Washington Street. Engine 2. For the activated fire alarm, no smoke or fire.

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1: Steve, car 2, I have you on scene, nothing showing, no alarm sounding, investigating.

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The fire alarm activation. No smoke, no fire, no odor. Car two's already on scene. Nothing showing, no alarm sounding. It's investigating.

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1: 陈总，
0: 你是什么关系的人找我？I'll be returning on a 1 to get other victims calls.
2: Thank you.

fire on a ship alarm, engine 1, 31 Revel Street, for the public assist. That's rifle fire on a ship alarm, engine 1, 31 Revel Street, for the public assist.

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1: Engine 1, I have you on. 31 Ruggles Street. 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They're on the second floor. 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
0: Detect
1: on the first floor, tenant advised to call landlord to replace the zero readings. 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

engine 2, 40 Central Park Terrace, on the second floor. 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

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Update for responding. Party's gonna be in the kitchen. 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
0: Just for the notes, that was both residents required a lift assist to a transport van, so upon return it'll be due for returning to the residence. We'll be clear with the lift assist.
1: Received two residents lift assist to a transport van. On the return, they'll need the lift backup. I have you.

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0: 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It came in a little.
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3: 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I'll bring you by.
0: 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Going for you, copy.
1: Disregard. I'll be back up for 7-6 for this.
0: Thank you.

0: Patrol is responding units to North Mass. He's contacting from the mobile crisis team. She was at home when we spoke to her on Zoom about an hour ago. But I'm sure if she is going to be aggressive or have any access to any weapons, she doesn't have a license status on here, but she does have a car registered to her match file with the 00073 Cindy on Rogue color, brown or gold.
1: Seven, six, or seven.

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1: 30 unit 2424.
0: What do you see?

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1: Take over apartment 24.
0: Control.
1: 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She's willing to speak to a clinician.
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Point of fire with a shift alarm, 6-5, Milliken Ave, Milliken Hills Condominium, apartment 24. BPD on scene for the well-being check. That's front of fire with a shift alarm, 6-5, Milliken Ave, Milliken Hills Condos, apartment 24. BPD on scene for a welfare check.

on there. It's going to be 6-5 Millican Ave, Millican Hills Condos, apartment 24. It's going to be for a 29-year-old female, disorganized thinking. Need police. Responding 6-5 Millican Ave, Millican Hills Condos, apartment 24. Need police on scene, 29-year-old female, disorganized thinking.

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2: 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Generally off with the 16-year-old male. Smoked some marijuana. Now not feeling well, hallucinating.
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0: 7-4 Franklin Trail. I'll go as backup for that call if you want to disregard one of the units.
1: Thank you, 7-4. I'm straight at Partridge. 8-5-6, copy.
0: Murray. Eight five C's 86. Call ahead of that.

controller 7.85, and another call on that plane is going down cartridge. Of course, the cartridge that probably going to be standing by a landscape control.

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0: 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I should be all set over here. 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
2: 什么意思啊，张飞？
3: We're about to get off at Milford Hospital at inning 8.9. We got in touch with who we needed to.
1: Off 8.9, receive, sir.
0: Thank you, sir.
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0: 85.
4: In the area of 541 West Central Street by the Dunkin' Donuts, on site reports construction tools fell off of a work truck. They scattered all over the road.
2: Gracias.

0: Frank, he got to 34.
1: 34?
0: We were able to make contact with the ACO, confirmed that he's already aware that there's a black lab in Rottweiler mix. He's in the area searching.
1: Alright, this is, you're gonna get a couple more calls from this guy. He's erratic about his dog, so he's stopping everyone that's driving by.
0: Thank you.
2: You can cancel. Those are just a couple items. The gentleman that lost him out of his truck here this month.
1: Receive 85, 12,
0: 7. 7, 4, 3, 3, 3, 4, 4, 4, 4, 4, 4, 4, 4, 4, 4, 4, 4, 4, 4, 4, 4, 4, 4, 4, 4, 4, 4, 4, 4, 4, 4, 4, 4, 4, 4, 4, 4, 4, 4, 4, 4, 4, 4, 4, 4, 4, 4, 4, 4, 4, 4, 4, 4, 4, 4, 4, 4, 4, 4, 4, 4, 4, 4, 4, 4, 4, 4, 4, 4, 4, 4, 4, 4, 4, 4, 4, 4, 4, 4, 4, 4, 4, 4, 4, 4, 4, 4, 4, 4, 4, 4, 4, 4, 4, 4, 4, 4, 4, 4, 4, 4, 4, 4, 4, 4, 4, 4, 4, 4, 4, 4, 4, 4, 4, 4, 4, 4, 4, 4, 4, 4, 4, 4, 4

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1: Echo.
0: Yeah, traffic stop, 481 Maple Street, Mass Ridge 4, Papa Lima Delta 15, Mass Ridge 4, PLD 15.
1: Thank you.

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1: 郑州。
0: The operator is going to be Sierra Alpha 1451266. Now Cafe 1451266. Car verbal is going to be 918, 9020, and 9013 Bravo.
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0: 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It is gray sedan and a black Mercedes.
1: Yeah.

0: 207.86. Nothing physical, just verbal, great incident so far. Not really deep in at one another. Again, it's going to be a great van and a black Mercedes.
1: Well,

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0: 74 Control, be on the bus terminal in Tampa. Where will that vehicle mass reach to for Plan Hotel Echo 90?
1: Great, thank you.

0: 很久了，谢谢，谢谢，拜拜，再见。
1: Thank you. It's going to be Matt's Victor Echo 95 Yankee Lima. BE95YL.
0: Thank you.
1: Yes, yes, Mitchell. Sure, this vehicle has some damage to the driver's side window from the operator of the Mercedes punching it numerous times. Operating the vehicle with NASCAR Alpha 606-0341,
0: FA-606-0341.
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0: 8-6, what do you got over there for damage? Two different splinters in his window from him punching it. Front windshield or driver's side window? 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
1: Go ahead. Head to the area of 2 Forge Crossway by the Milford Regional Rehab for a vehicle sideways in the middle of both lanes. It's going to be operated by an elderly female, white colored sedan on West Central, sideways through lanes of traffic.
2: We see
1: them up. Thank you. Sierra 22, can you head that way as well?
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1: Thank you, 73.

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0: 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I just had him pull into that station parking lot. Can I come in over here?
1: Richard, you didn't have a party now that's two wheels, sir.
0: It's your call.
1: Just come on.

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0: 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Okay,
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0: placing my phone near the forge parkway call.
1: Thank you, 73.

0: 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Which way did you go? I'm going Forge Parkway by the MIAA building. I'm not sure what the actual location is. Race it. There's nothing on 140 at least. I'll backtrack to that building there by the train crossing. I'm at the hotel now. I'm going to go toward BJ's.
1: Still
0: on the left. 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
1: Okay.

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1: 陈春成。
0: 陈成。
1: Unit check 140, first part. 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

0: I'm clear for that stop between the verbal 899 to the RO. Access control.
1: Control.
0: You can declare both those operator exchange information and hand over to their insurance. You can find that case level, please.
1: Control 8-6, holding the entry in the city, for the 3 and 0 4 driver side window.